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2: Y-203, dispatch.
1: Y-203, go ahead.
2: Yes, sir, we finally got our operation train done. Very much ready to continue to build this 848 out in the side, if we can get the side.
1: Y-203-18, permission on siding at Oakwood. Let me know when everything is restored back for side of my...
2: Alright, buddy. We'll probably just, I gotta do some engine swapping, so we'll probably just leave the cars in the side and put the engines back in the yard, just so we're all on the same page.
1: Alright, cover that.
2: Alright, buddy. What time did you say? I'm sorry.
1: 2020
2: SAG. 2020 SAG. Alright, thank you.
1: Yes, dude.
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Southwest Virgin Clear, Cliff Avenue. 85's got a 10 mile per hour slow order, 362, 362.1.

0: Clear of 5th Theta Squad out here. We're starting to plant this line in the track one. We're grabbing three of our outbounds out of one, and we'll spot them in some back.
1: Clear Vine Street.

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0: Yeah, about three more cars and we'll couple up.
1: Ready? 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
0: And that'll do 80.

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Norfolk Southern, milepost 367.2. No defects. Repeat, no defects. Norfolk Southern, milepost 367.2. 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Repeat, no defects.

0: Thursday night, though, ain't it? Ain't Friday.
1: Yeah, it's Thursday.
0: Oh, man, I'm playing Waffle House. Waffle House, I'm not going to see a good fight.

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1: Yes, that NS 9858, that is 362, and they are all ahead of your lines, over.
0: 362, and they all
1: Where are y'all getting to, over?

3421, you do have permission by the eastbound stop signal at Robertson from the main to the side of the county. Go ahead.

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Okay, 7 CO, 3 7 5, I'm at 34.

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Okay. Four auto racks on the rear. How many OCCs you got now? Yeah, yeah, this foot is 49 air speed, 610 MTR. You'll be fine to go, over. Yeah, that's right. Have a safe trip.

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Detector out.

0: Hey, dispatcher, hasn't mentioned anything. The quick question for you, the speed and the turnout at Decatur Junction for you, how fast is that again? Was it 15 or 20?
1: Decatur Junction's 24.
0: 22-0, correct, Bill?
1: Yeah, 22-0, MPH.
0: Yeah, because I think I have a... Let me double-check my notes here. You get a hold of your dispatcher, but yeah, I have a 25 up there, which... doesn't affect you in this case at all. Yeah, have your dispatcher give me a holler when he's ready for you, please, Ella.
1: Yeah, we'll do it. Thanks.
0: Thank you. Be careful, please. What's this, yeah?
1: You have to see a text in 5 minutes.

0: Southwest and it's a dispatcher to 885, over.
1: 85, clear to six bus branch, Mike.
0: That will be D 4161, number 4161 is Lambert Well, go clear off the limits, Madison Branch line protected, over.
1: 4161,
0: I'm going to go fix my Madison Branch,
1: man. How long you think tonight, over? I'm going to
0: fair enough. Be careful out there. Question is here.
1: Appreciate it.

Tennessee Dispatch, Roll. We should proceed in the blockade, then, if everything's okay on your end, though. Be careful out there. How much strain you got now? Substantial. Off you go then. What's the chance?

Coming up hard for

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1: I got a 3-step, 32 inches.

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0: 38 messages, bulletin number 57623.
1: 57623, you should have been activated at 2335, dispatcher JTEO.
0: I 2335. Hey, we had to wait on this just a minute on this local to get these cars in the side. We're taking their power from them. There's cars in the side, and I guess for a train later on for a 48, and we need to be out in the side and permission to come out in the side and go north.
1: Okay. You say you need permission now?
0: Yeah, we put us in the side because they got cars in the side, and then come out in the side and go north with two light motors. We got engine 499. And 752, two motors, going to Lewisburg, I guess, right?
1: What time are you guys on duty?
0: Understanding is it's on

Coming in at 499, big rail's on, sweet line.

0: Flight 50 dispatcher.
1: Hey, G419 again.
2: G419, go to.
1: Yeah, I was just going to remind you, just make sure we're clear. When we go across the river and we leave out of the siding, there's still cars in the siding, you are aware, right?
2: Copy that. Car is still going to be in the siding.
1: Okay. Yeah, just making sure, man. Kind of a weird

CFX detector. Milepost 299.7. 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
1: M520,
0: you go have a 20 mile per hour turnout on Buchanan Junction, right? Over. Going this way.
1: Say that again.
0: Your speed to Buchanan Junction going on your railroad is 220 miles per hour, correct, Owen?
1: 15.
0: 15, you said, Owen?
1: Yeah, through the curve, that's 15.
0: Okay, yeah, we got a 25 mile per hour slow order out there. Just double check and making sure that we're good. Come on, look, have a safe trip. What's this, yeah?
2: G419, dispatch.

0: CSXG 419, light engines in the side and go north when you can.
1: I haven't heard about you guys yet. We'll get you working when he gives me an okay witness here.
0: Thanks, sir.

365, over. Let's hear clear, turn to 40. 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Clear, turn to 40, number 4295. That was the speed right in the way, so return to 40, protected, over.

0: probably be looking for the I-86 over at Irvington Harbor, just as a heads up, Bill. We'll see how it works out. Careful, please. Western step. And while I'm up here, Western City Dispatcher 188, over. 4304 off Helium to Stevens and A's, too clear of those limits. 261 protected right now.
1: Trying to get that 4304 back, safe tonight. Safety going through your door.
0: You are just going to Sheffield when you're done up there?
1: Yeah, that's your August sleep power, Sheffield.
0: Awesome. Do you have a DP to dig out tonight, Ella?
1: No recommendation, though. Have they said anything about what drive they wanted in?
0: That's a negative. No, we don't keep track of the old tracks up there. We up here don't, so I've not heard which way to go with you.
1: Okay.
0: Careful, please. Which is

0: West Tennessee Dispatch, over.
1: At I 129, bud, we see if we got a board. We're heading that way.
0: You do have a board. Have a safe trip there. West Tennessee, up.
1: Thanks, sir.

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I need to stay.

Yeah.

0: Wayside, call it 289, over.
1: Think you're going to be able to get back?
2: CFX detector, milepost 299.
0: Yes, 289. Yeah, we got a machine vision alert camp coming for applied hand brake. And, do some research, though. You see, you got some trending wheelies. That'll be for axles 21 and 22. I'm going to have you guys inspected. You guys have them.

Wayside 289, over. Just a kind of a flat handbrake on your train. I'm going to go to Rossville, Tennessee. Is your train for dinner change or is it by there in Rossville?

Southwest, and it's a dispatch at 365, over. Let me take the number 430 for Innsbruck, the Lumber, clear of the limits, now protect the big 261, over. Wait back to you, do please be careful.

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1: Line him up, lock down,
0: he'll go. Should be just a couple of minutes. Looks like you are taking a sighting at Harris for informational purposes, over.
1: All right.
0: 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Question is here.

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2: Command, voice temperature is
1: 31.8. 4, 2, 1, 8, 8, 8. Detector. 3439, Roger, clear of delimits. Detection 139 protected. Over. Yeah, 439, Roger, clear of delimits. Coming back your way, signal at Limestone. We'll be coming up behind the 86. Commissioner Worsh Lumber Limestone on the siding and then over the power switch at Limestone when you get your signal over.
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0: And that's Western is J-10, over.

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0: 5, lead engine 1218 after stopping 1270 Western, as soon as dispatcher's permission passed the stop signal, single main siding. Westbound, looking out. Let me know when you clear for the siding, on.
1: Alright, understand. 365, lead engine NS 1218. After stopping at stop signal 12th Avenue, permission by stop signal 12th Avenue, main to the siding, westbound direction, and we'll let you know when we clear the siding so you can mark us off.
0: Thanks, Western is down.

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0: 88's leaving the other side, going to the 880 set, going 14, over.
1: Alright, I understand you said 88 is going to the 8 lead?
0: Yeah, they got out of McIntyre, just letting you know they are leaving the yard right now.
1: Alright, I understand 88 is going out of McIntyre, heading to the 8 lead. By any chance, did they say where they wanted us to go?
0: That was the track 10 I mentioned, I believe, over.
1: Okay, alright, I understand. Going to track 10. Appreciate it.
0: Have a safe trip. Wishing it to you.

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0: emergency dispatcher. Uh-oh, you guys okay, over? Well, bugger. Let's see here. Out of service, please, 445, two on top of everything, right, over? Hours of service going to be only till 4:45 tonight, isn't it, over? Okay, how fast were we going when it popped on you, over?
1: We need to clear.
0: Not a key turn, right, over? Oh, that's going to be lovely. No air coming up, he said. If you would start heading toward the tail end, I'm gonna see if I can get you some help heading that way, over. Careful, please, holler if anything comes up. What's this, yeah?

7 Houston.

One Infinity Dispatcher, IADC, Cadella. Mr. X, if you don't mind, while we get this sorted out, let me get D4524 off here and civility 8 at the Stevenson Proceed, clear of the limit. Still short to come over. How are you? I'm just taking a signal back for right now, depends how quickly we get this sorted out, we'll make the final call from there, but I want to be radio. Well, I guess you do have the sharp answering message heading in your way, so fingers crossed, keep me posted if you need anything else on my end, though. Be safe, listen, yeah.

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1: CSX, M209, 18, let's go south when we can.
0: Okay. You're following your 125 south.
1: I understand, thank you.
0: West Tennessee.

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1: Alright, I got 85 coming up with a set of engines. If you can give them a lift or something, maybe holler at them. Western, is 85, over.
2: 85, over.
1: 188 has cleared up there at Lime, so it's going to run time for a second. I got you going to the bridge with light engine protection. If you got a minute, holler at him, see if he can use a lift for me, over.
2: Okay, we'll talk to him.
1: Thank you, Western, see ya.

0: struggle.
1: 188 dispatch. If you need that signal at Limestone, you can have it back.
0: Gonna be there for a minute, Devil?
1: Yeah, we'll

0: Center to dispatch area 86, over. 96, where's your hidden exact here at all? I-86, can you hear me better on this tower? I'm sorry, 329.2, is that over? What's your track speed today that you were going to? Did you say you were going at 40? Is that maximum speed, or what's the maximum speed today? 60, you said, over?
1: Oh,
0: all right, quick heads up, I'm going to put a slow order over top of your train so we don't forget that for later, over. Careful, please. Let me know if you need any additional help or you find something. Shop is en route, train master is en route. What's this here?
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1: No push over.

0: trailer. Okie dokie. Let's see here. Permission on the Decatur siding. Look out for 365. That hasn't cleared up just yet, over. Alrighty, let's see what else we got. NS 3421 is the lead engine, right, over. Alright then, well, we got you, NS 3421, after stopping at McIntyre West, and this dispatcher information past the stop signal. Civilian siding, eastbound, do look out for your friends, over.
1: Alright, bus off, folks. You're up and right.
0: Let me know when you're done with the siding so I can take you off the list, okay, to bring a train in the block behind you now, over. Just making sure, here we go. What's that, yeah?

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0: Trey 85, hello. Clear 4496, Elko Lumber, clear of the limits, currently protected. 261, over. I got 18 coming back this way, away from Robertson. Which way do y'all want to go? You want to go in at 12 when you get up there, over? Alrighty, then I currently got 1-6 crossing. I'll get you fired up as soon as it's out of your way and get your permission set up as well, then, over.
1: Hey, Marcus.
0: Still here, over.
1: 188, I'll be ready to go here in a few minutes.
0: You trying to set off double engines, over?
1: That is correct, over.
0: Okie dokie, then. I'll get you moved up as soon as I can. Keep in mind, 85 is working single wide engine, so I'm going to keep the block safe for him, over.

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0: dispatcher 85, over.
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0: Permission on the decatur side, can you remember if I already gave it to you or not, over?
1: Stop permission on the decatur side.
0: Let me know when you're done with it, please, so I can take it back off the list. 85 with the lead engine, NS3289. After stopping at 12th Avenue West, Tennessee Dispatchers, permission passed to stop signal single main siding westbound to look out. 810's got permission coming in from the other side, about turn the dealer.
1: Roger, I-85 with 3289, permission to pass the stop signal. 12th Avenue westbound, main siding after stopping, looking out. 810's got permission to come in the other end of the siding.
0: Obliged. Be careful, please. Western attempt.

0: CSX detector, milepost 313.5. 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Detector out.
1: Still not anything, no defects.

Norfolk Southern, milepost 356.5, no defect, repeat, no defect. Norfolk Southern, milepost 367.2, no defects, repeat, no defects.

Boston, this is dispatch, over. I-86, go ahead, over. I'm sorry, you were super staticky. Did you say you had a draw yet, over? I'm sorry, Mr. Jackson, could you find Charlie in 3 Labians? He's coming in super weak on his handsets for me, over.

light missing on the last car. Well, that's not particularly useful now, is it? That's the wrong end of things. Let me see what kind of help I can find for you. Thanks for letting me know.

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I'm trying to figure out what they want to do with it. I cannot find the road that you gave me. I see a Jordan Road crossing, but that's not too far behind you, so what else is close by there I can find out?

copy. Let me see if I find this on Google Maps. It's looking on the top down map. I can't find it right now. Give me a couple minutes here, but I'll see what they want to do with it.

Western City Dispatcher, over. Yeah, I found that one after we Google Maps. I put a pin out for both shop and train master, over. Appreciate it, though. That took me a minute to find the bloody thing. I was trying to put it in two words. Alrighty then. So hopefully I'll be up there shortly and keep you posted. Western City.

Chief's Office, I-86, over. Okay, I-86, I'm understanding that the draw head's out on the rear car, and it's on the leading end of the rear car, is that correct, over? Okay, alright, so the only way we can couple to that car is from the other end. I just want to make sure make sure that's correct, over. Okay, all right, that's the way I understood it, and that's what I was planning on doing. So yeah, let's just move the marker up. I'll obviously tie that car down. Shouldn't be going anywhere, but anyway, tie that car down, move the marker up, you pull it into the siding, and we've got the 732 coming, there. I think they're around Wheeler right now. We'll have that 732 come up and pull that car back somewhere so that we can set it over. All right, between the 332 and the 331, I got that over. All right, appreciate it. Chief's all set.

Checkpoint 6.

Western at City Star Trail. Tennessee, over. 96, go ahead, over. Cannot make you out, too much static. Not on that handset. Try again either on the phone or when you get to the head, I'm working to hear you, over.

Okay, copy everything. It needs to be secured. Shops are being around out there anyway, so hopefully they have something to fix it with. Thank you. Voice to the ship.

emergency dispatcher, over. 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

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Copy that. 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
1: 732,
0: over. Channel 2 for me, that'll be right with you. I'm going to answer phone call and to meet you over there.

0: Alrighty, 732, over.
1: 732,
0: over. Stand by one more time, Cook Creek, hang on 1 minute, please, over.

0: times the charm. 732, we're going to have a little bit of an extra fun activity for you tonight, over. Don't you just love it when the conversation starts like that, right? Here's what happened. ID6 pulled the drawhead out. Their car is about 30 cars to the west of Jordan Road, up at Drayland. Do you know roughly where that is, Owen?
1: You got a mile marker?
0: Look around about the 331. Jordan Road is just at the 330.7, and he gave me 30 cars to the west of that crossing, over.
1: Alright.
0: It was the very rear car, as the draw head out, of course, naturally on the wrong side, so the options that I've seen is for you to go fish. That's probably the only thing we really can do. The closest place I've seen where we probably could set off in the right direction is at the, what was that again? Let me find it again here. It's back at Comley at the 335. It looks like there's two plants up there off to the right, the Comring Blaster and a Georgia Pacific Corrugated, the I-10 industry. You probably have to make sure before we go by there whether or not we can set it off there. I am thinking about leaving a train up here at Lumber for the time being rather than going out there because worst case scenario, we have to pull it back to Elko. You see any better idea on that one, Owen?

0: I know you said to leave it at Lumber. You got to stop here at Irvington now. If you want just to tie it down here at Irvington, is it going to make a difference if we pull up 2 or 3 miles to Lumber?
1: I don't know, it's just kind of stacking up, so I'm going to have to go quite as far back with whatever's going to be easier, I think, for tying down and everything else. If you don't have to block the siding, then maybe better off.
0: Well, I think handbrake-wise, it may be better here. But if you want us to go to, I guess you was going to put it in the siding at Toyota.
1: That's what I was thinking, Ella.
0: Okay. That's just whatever you want to do. I think handbrake-wise, it might be a little better here. But whatever you want to do.
1: Okay, well, let's put them up there between Toyota, just to be on the safe side. That way we have them off the main line. If anything goes wrong, can they over?
0: Okay, and the side that Toyota is tied now.
1: Let me know when you're ready to come out, and we'll see how far up they are and how we're going to get this sorted out, over.
0: Okay, once we get all that squared away, I'll have to talk to PTC and stuff and see what all they want me to do about that. And I have to make a quick phone call to the road foreman too. So it might be just a few minutes before we leave Lumber after we get everything squared away.
1: That's fine. My initial plan was to get you to proceed up to Elko for the time being. But then a work between from there up to over Brock where the car is. The I-86 should be hopefully by that time out of the limits, but hard to say at this point. I was just trying to get something organized, at least getting the rescue operation started.
0: Okay, yeah, that'll be fine. We'll get everything tied down with us, buzz you back up.
1: We go. Listen to you.

73 degrees, over. 4602, real quick. If you don't mind, I'm Stevens in the way. Sector 61 mainline protected, over. Alright, email, what's going on right here, over.

dispatch, Batista Pinion, sir, over. Michigan 586, Hoyston at CI-86, over. I do show it clear up to main. Let me know when you're ready to clear that track and forth, over.

CSX detector, milepost.

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1: 1-4.
0: Hey, hey, don't forget, if you could, let me know what that mob post is, so where those, they're heading, all those cars are on the side.
1: Yeah, okay. Yeah, we've not made it there yet.
0: Yeah, yeah, I understand. I'll just give you a heads up.
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Central. Rockshell's clear on my board, over. I don't know what else to do with it at this point, over. I cannot take him. What I'm going to do is put another tractor for you out there. You should go up here while after I get rid of yours, over. 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What was the exact map post? You said 331, over. What was the exact map post for the car, over? Okay. Let's clear 4489. 4489 is the Lombard O'Brock. With the understanding we got one car left back around about the 331, over.

Are you guys a Q train? 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All right, you guys be safe. We side out.

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1: 0308.3. 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
0: up,
1: pull up.
0: Help desk on 2.
1: Yes, sir. What's that lead locomotive?
0: BNSF 9290, 9290. We're having to cut our two engines off the head end and go make a move on the main line. Conductor set his train down in the siding here at Greenbrier. But it's showing that second motor in tow. Therefore, when he done that, instead of it showing just the two engines and all zeros on my consist, it's got us, it's showing the tonnage for the tow motor and calculating it as a operative brake and all that. Will it be okay for me going there manually, just make them all zeros so it's correct, though?
1: Okay, you can manually update it for your motors and just make sure it repopulates back when you get everything together.
0: Okay, good deal. Appreciate that.

Southwest Tennessee Dispatch, over. Okay, you do show the car and chase, over. Paperwork and what purposes, car showing a chase, I'll make a note of it, thank you.

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0: West Tennessee Dispatcher, CSXL 692, steady over. West Tennessee, over. Go ahead, over.
1: We got it tied down here. Be ready to make the move.
0: All right. Are you going with how many units are they taking? We do all of them, over?
1: I got 10-2, over.
0: Oh, UTP, right? I forgot for a code book, my bad. I think what, we still got the shop out there looking for the drawhead at this point. They found the car, but not the drawhead, so I'll run you up to Elka for the time being, and we'll go from there, over. BNSF 9290, right, over? Alrighty, I'm gonna put you in a proceed for starters, so you can always swap that around if need to. Be careful, please, holler if you need anything, over.

6, this is DZM 5, 20-3-19, over. Hey, you can just drop off the conductor and pull it up to him, okay? Yeah, that's me, sir. That's what I was wondering. Looks like it's 1, but our sequence is 67. It's a HZGX775.

0: like down there in the yard. I wonder who it is.
1: You know who it is.
0: Who's going to bring in 848?
1: You know who it is.
0: Isn't that what it is?
1: Yeah, that's right.
0: I should have known that. I thought I'd come up here and get this place. So I ain't got to run it all the way across the river.
1: They don't have power here, so it'd be a while before they get out. Their power still at carry.
0: Yeah. Yeah, I just gotta ride the bottom of this cup up under the river and then shove back.
1: Well, you want me to come up there and give you a ride?
0: Don't mind.
2: Well, right here, close.
0: Is it? Okay, by the market.

0: Did it be dispatched? Did you explain this note?
1: 692-19 there, dispatcher. Switch and derail at 2nd Street. We need to get out the side and line and lock back the side.
0: I've been at everything line and lock back for the side near 2nd Street. Take out north signal indication.
1: All right, north signal indication. We certainly appreciate it. Be careful going home.
0: There you go. See you soon. That's the dispatcher. Thanks for that.
2: Oh, Mike.

4-17, over.

0: Tennessee 732. Yeah, just trying to figure this out. Y'all going up there to get that car, is that what I was told there, over?
1: Thank you.

0: on this one, Mike.
1: 732, they found the car. It's up there close to Jordan Road around the 329. What's your location, and I'll send you a track authority. Up to Brock, and we'll just change it off. We need to hear in a little bit there. Okay.

0: C.
1: Morning, Darby, 692. Happy Friday. You still got your hand over?
0: I think it's a 25. Let me check. Yeah, it's a 25 now, so you don't even have to worry about it.
1: Good deal. That'll work. All right, we appreciate it. Here we come.
0: All right, sir. Stretch around.

732 one more time, over. Now that snow at Decatur Junction was for 10,000 tons. I assume you were over 10,000 tons, is that correct?

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Y'all getting close, over.

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0: warm.
1: Not excessive. 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Brakes released. No buildup. Rolling good. Safety kill there. I'll make note of it. Thank you. About 5:23:19. Coming up. As he dispatched at M5:23:19 on. All right, I think 524 pulled in, help you move there. How about the hot box indicator back there? What's your final?

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Okay. All right, then. No build-up, rolling good. Just precaution, got no bring up. Thankful. Yeah, he gave me his report. I just wanted to double-check, make sure what y'all got. Here we go. All right, thank you. So y'all got that wide car. I've been told the cars that are parked in the siding at Oakbrook down there are all below that 308.2. So you should be fine coming around there. Y'all see cars. They're telling me they're below the restriction on.

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Yeah, just holler back. 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Just holler back when y'all get ready.

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1: One more.
0: Super short timer. Coming through Athens up there. 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It's G41916. 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

0: Dispatcher, G419-16 North. G419. 848 job, and your relief crew is supposed to meet you right there at the south end. Get you the signal there at Oakworth. Y'all get down there, you should not break off the engines and start looking for those other jobs.
1: Alright, understand.
0: Alright, the plan was to cut out that second motor and the bad 908 there behind the door.
1: Yeah, we were told we're setting off these bottom two engines, I guess, the ones that were on the original train.
0: Okay, all right, if that's the plan, that bottom face of the motor, is it north facing for that 848 jumbo?
1: That's right.
0: Okay. All right, they're going to be meeting you down there, and we'll swap out with the recruits. Supposed to meet you there also.
1: All right, I understand. We were talking to them. We were trying to get a trip to Nashville. You know, we came out of Birmingham. We were trying to four-round trip. You know, if the chief said anything about that yet?
0: That I haven't heard, but I'll go talk to him right now, see what they got going on for that. So.

0: Advanced to dispatch back to that G4-19-16. Yeah, talked to a GV, was going over stuff and said, yeah, y'all can take a turn in Nashville. I just ordered a bus ASAP there to get you to Oak Worth and take you on Nashville. So y'all swap out down there, probably ride around the office there and wait on them, but I got you a bus order north.
1: Okay, I understand. Appreciate it.
0: All right. Thank you. Dispatch, everyone.

dispatcher, it's an over. Center back, I'll show you on the clear zero.

location for one. What time did y'all stop there? Okay. Let me know when you get back on the move, please. Get you to lay 0.

0: SXS, Edith, Special Jack's Lance, Train, over.
1: D-482-19, over.
0: All right, yes, sir. Let me get the train key out here. D-482-19, that's Johnson and Hobbs now on that, over.
1: That's correct, over.
0: Okay, all right. What's that bulletin number you brought with you?
1: 58463 with 79
0: minutes. All right, 79 minutes on 58463. We'll activate that as a G41916 ID. And we just have to log in there for your PTC. Taking over this move, and you understand we are cutting away and pulling high with the motors. That 848 job is going to get on a couple of them and get out of there.
1: Yeah, they're right here with me. They get the bottom two. That ES-40 good for them.
0: That's decided overnight. I'm assuming that's the case. That train over there is sitting 123 tons, showing on the outbound. So I guess is that should be enough to get Nashville.
2: Yeah, we'll be good with the DC. I'm going to work with them as far as expediting this. The engine's off. We're going to go ahead and set the bottom two in the yard, and then they'll come back out and couple up to the train. And then whenever we get to the other end of the yard, I'll holler at you as far as us opening up and occupying the side.
0: That's fine. Yeah, y'all working together there. Break off, take this signal. I believe I'm going to try. I might be able to get that restrictor signal back towards the
3: All right,
0: here we go. Hey, bud.

0: Do a clear drag, call it clear. Go 52.
1: Mike?
0: Clear drag.
1: Everything left, please.

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1: 1-2, copy coverage.
0: Go ahead.
1: Can I have a tag on the air lead, please?
0: 7:43 a.m.
1: 7:43 a.m. by GDA. Are we out?

0: Tennessee 7, 32 open.
1: Yeah, they got a recruit calling out a ship for y'all. What y'all see ID? So I can get some bulletins.

0: C 49 D 61.
1: Yeah, buddy. It switched line, but he just said no signal.
0: You know, I was watching it come in there. E49T16 that 752 after stopping at Oak Horse Signal. You may proceed by the signal from the main into the siding. The switch is in motor.
1: All right, after stop, we've got permission by the stop. Switch in motor, line into the siding. Here we go.
0: All right, correct. And then I'll be able to get that signal back out and watch again. If I can't get that back to the train, I'll come get you again.
1: I got permission by the stop. Switch the motor whenever you're ready.
2: All right, yeah, I can copy all that. I got that. I'll be up right on point to clear the line, 710 to start, 752.
1: Up right on point, 710.

0: All right, we lined up 0 and 13, one back another 5. 752.
1: I lined up 0 and 13. 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
1: Need me back there?
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1: I got the chains loose too.
0: That's right, chains loose.
1: All right. 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
0: Yeah, it's okay. 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
1: All right, here we go.

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1: All right, 752, clear lined up, point from the ground, restricting back towards your train, shove 15, we'll couple up.
0: All right. 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
1: Dispatch, yes, sir.

Clear, man. D, you know, give me a shout or anything. Other one. All right, be careful. Stay special, everyone.

Police out answering telephone. Just say 63B, over. Go ahead, you're 73Z. You said the 337 letter A 240 Dragon equipment. Are you currently stopped, over? What milepost you get stopped at? All right, 338.9. Did you by chance stop on the detector?

0: we'll try to take a look. Axle 240, let's get dispatch on and maybe ask them a couple questions there. But make sure we're same folks on that axle 240, make sure you're including the power in that count. Take all your PPE and tools for every 26. Also make sure you have your MTR device with you. If you do find something hanging, looking for dragging cut levers, brake beams, anything dragging down like that, please take a picture of it, send it to the Wayside app, please. Over. I'll wait for dispatch, and let me take a look at that scan real quick. Over.
1: I'm on here and aware of what they're doing there.
0: All right, we do land any other trains, and what's the nearest mechanical?
1: Going to delay a bunch of trains. Nearest mechanical is Sheffield, be delaying 732, 881, and 363 there.
0: All right, I got that. 73V, like I said, just tell me when you get that out axle, and we'll confirm car number, your findings, and we'll have a job here for that time.
1: All
0: right. Okay, be safe out there. We'll waste that out.

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1: Appreciate help there. We'll talk to you all a bit. Yes, Dispatch, Echelon.

Weirdo. Okay, I'll see if I can get a hold of him. Okay, that'll work. I appreciate it.

0: trying to get hold of the car shop also. That, got a dragging equipment and stuff up here around Huntsville.
1: Okay, that'll work, Cole.

0: Dispatch, Nashville.
1: G419, brother. We're on the move. We still need a push.
0: And the push. Yes, sir. Already got the pushers warmed up for that. They're looking for you. We'll take it to them. Over.

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1: 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Y 103, ready to go up River 10.
0: Vindication over.
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0: Roger out.

0: 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So they're going to try to come assist you all as well, there.
1: Dispatcher, copy cover.
0: Three.
1: Can you please show me clear at the air lead?
0: 17 a.m., over.
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0: All right, 103-19, clear of the sighting. Y'all be careful out there, get yourself ready to back.
1: All right, thank you.
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0: Say Bisbee Dispatch, Jess Lasserill.
1: Dispatch, you're still 848-19. I've got a set of some BTC. We occupied that main track out there. I got a 585-04. 585-04. Good
0: afternoon. All right, hang on. Let me pull that list down here.
2: Everything loaded up, ready to breach, knocked out, ready to go.

0: Charlie 73 Zio. Yeah, mechanical called, so they found some dragon hoses. They were, and they've got them secured up. I guess he's going to look at the remainder part of the train. Being that you stopped, you know, it looks like just on the rear end of the train, still on the detector. So let's get dispatch on for a final here. Over.
1: Dispatch on here, over. Mile post.
0: All right, copy that. They're good to continue. Like I said, it's dragon hoses, a couple cars. But no restrictions at all.
1: Okay, so I just appreciate the info.
0: I appreciate that there at 73Z and Mechanical. Y'all be safe with that out.
2: Norfolk Southern, milepost 367.2. No defects. Repeat, no defects.
1: What's Tennessee to 732? Over. Any update on y'all? Better over.

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0: 96, over. Yeah, my judgment worked out. 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Go high, volunteer. Did y'all get a car number?
1: 43. One.
0: Okay, I got you. So I'll get it from there.
1: 15. 10. 5.
2: 6.
0: Maintain right 288, over.
1: 288.
0: Yeah, where's your location? Your head engineer an NS4478 east.
1: Yeah, I got an NS4478 coming by 12th Avenue now.
0: All right. NS4478 east. Going by 12th Avenue. Appreciate it, 288.
1: All right.

Maintain radius, get them up there at 45.59, one more between Wheeler and McIntyre on the main one trick.

11 32, y'all ready to come out and make that move now? Over. Okay. Or a limit you might need on this loop between.

0: opportunity.
1: We'll see a couple there at Irvington. Lassen's going to stay there, so I'm holding you on the main line.
2: Okay, see a couple.

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1: 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Brakes are applied. You knock them off. 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

0: line of log back for siding. 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I'll let NS know you're ready to go.
1: All right, we appreciate it.
0: All right, then, here we go. Special line.

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0: 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Come on, send a location arrow.
1: Night signal indication. We appreciate it. Have a good one.
0: Thanks, Metro.

0: Is that SD dispatch, Jack Lasker?
1: Hey, 9219, I got one south there. You ready to come through Kerry Line by you there? What do you have to do to get back in today? All right, after one south there, give me a shout. We'll get you started. Right, yeah, behind this southbound, I'll get you cars, get in there. That's going to be the northbound that's meeting that fella at Harris there.

73ZN out there in Irvington around 1 on the main line. Over. We're going in and out there to Irvington around 1 on the main line. Over. That's correct, over. That's gonna work.

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LA 48, it's 5343 North.

Disney Dispatch, Jack Fly, Outpost 219. Alright, we had 10 things, engine 2052, you got permission to open up here on the ND work between North and South Gary, and comes out St. Atlantic Cation here, 1017 SWM. Yeah, alright, be careful, dispatch, that's all.

Charles Mitchell. Charles Frank Lagarde.

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0: 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Detector out.
1: LA 49, no defect.

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1: Hey, CSX 849, let's go south across the river when we can.
0: We follow this in a mile, over.
1: Thank you.
0: Dispatcher up.
2: Approach south into Harris, LA 49, TSXT, 5361 southbound. You got your light back there.

0: North South interior, line on back for me. 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Appreciate it. Leaving Harris up there, then we'll head that way, or... 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Dispatch that way.
1: 849,
0: 18, over. 849, over. Just head up and get that shot across the side of there. Tell me you're going to have to drag it all the way to the south end. That's why I got to shove it in there at the south end of your.
1: We can handle it. Thank you.
0: All right, then. We can set up down there on that end. Scratch that left.

Dispatch Ranching, over. 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Over. 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I'll change that crew. 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
1: 48.
0: Camera, you're missing 21 cars if that's right, or
1: yeah, I got the 80.

0: I'm sorry, 56 on your list, number 56 through number 76, didn't make it to the train, and just calculating to see if that matches what the BD tells her. All right, good news, a little lighter, a little shorter. That's right. Get over to Roto.
1: Yeah, that's right. Make having one engine just a little bit better.
0: Eases the heartache a little bit. All right, Dennis, anything different, let me know.
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0: Okay, then. Have a good one.
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1: Norfolk Southern, milepost 3.7.2. 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Repeat, no defects.
2: I'm calling the LA 48.
3: Oh, okay. LA 48, of.
2: Hey, Chase, I'm going to put an ERD on you. Over. All right, take care.
1: Norfolk Southern, milepost 3.6.7.2. 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Repeat, no defects.

0: Just as example, I'm going to do an ERB on Mr. Fike when you guys come into the yard, over.
1: I understand. Now, who's the yard job up there, Mr. Fike? We just gonna fill up one and then overflow to two, or you want to, you got a cut car in mind?
0: Yeah, come off of that head 30 cars and go to SO2 with that, over.
1: I got it.
2: Norfolk Southern, milepost 3, 5, 6, 1, 5, 0, defect. Repeat, 0, defect. Defect. Total axle 4, 8, 4. Defector out.

0: Tennessee 363, over. If you want to hold off on tying that down, that recruit's coming through Huntsville there, over.
1: Yeah, we'll see.

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1: Yeah, excess TBS Bash Jack Marshall.
2: Y101, Scotty.
1: I-101-19, Oak Worth, Bennett and Stevenson, 8 o'clock on duty. What's that, both the number, Dale?
2: Both numbers, though.
3: 81, we'll send y'all one by.
2: 8830, it's a 4229. PTC's working, calendar day's done.
1: Okay, y'all looking to try to get down and do that interchange over?
2: Yeah, I was going to ask you what it looked like. I know it's 49 coming in, going to the south end to shove in. We're going to have to cross over to go up there and do interchange if we could.
1: Yeah. 5-1-1-19 at CSX is 4229. John Brinkman looking out, working with us at LA-49. When you can, you got permission to open up there at crossovers and introduce that siding at Oakworth. Lined up to your interchange. Let me know when you get back, finish clear, and everything's lined back for siding on.
2: Next job, Brick, with this 849. Fixed up by the side here at Oakworth. And go to that interchange, and we will let you know when we get locked back in the clear, sir.
3: Do you want to remind me of that work before you do this,
2: please? 1048 SWM. Thanks, Scott.
3: Alright, well, remind me what work you got before you get to Broadway. What do y'all got to do?
2: One out.
3: Okay. There's HMCRs in Huntsville, isn't it? There's HMCR in Brownsburg. Okay, I got you. I appreciate it.

that 1 and 2, I get y'all to come back to that wheel track, put them on the

0: 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I'm off in the clear.
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0: SRC 732, over.
1: 732, over.
0: Yeah, I forgot to tell you, AL4 is in that siding somewhere also. I'm just going there talking to them, over.
1: All right, I understand. AL4 is in there somewhere. We'll talk to them on the way in.
0: All right, that's your app.

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1: Right, we know that.

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1: I'm stopping.
0: Alright. I'll just do the signal on this. That's our 10804 over.
2: So 4
0: over. Hey, where you guys?
2: We're over here on the windscreen side, man. We're out of y'all's way.

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1: No, you're not.
0: All right.

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1: 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Repeat, no defect.
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1: 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No defect. Repeat, no defect.

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2: 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Heard approach to Intervine.
0: Oh, 849 MPO.

16 feet. 10. 5. And that's far enough. 53, 51, 63.

0: How can I help you? Over.
1: Yeah, we are, we're a relief crew. We just got on this plane and logging into PTC. Nothing in PTC is right. And then I looked on the MPR and nothing in it is right either.
2: 363 relief, sir, to verify both.
0: Yeah, go ahead.
2: Be 3617.
0: That's a good one, 1033 AM.
2: Good bulletin, 1033. All right, give us about 15 minutes, we'll be ready.
0: I'll hold y'all there anyway. 286 is out and running. He don't fit it. We're neither do you.
2: Okay, all right, I understand.
0: Right, you're out. 288's over. I'm trying to tell you, 81's ahead of y'all. They're working HNCR and Brownsburg ahead of you there. Over.
3: 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All right. 361, you got that.

33.

0: Morgan, Division 61. Please, please, please,
1: please. 692, Doc.
2: 692.
1: Yeah, sir, we're sitting down here whenever fire turn.
2: Yeah, y'all, keys on down at time run on this Switchy River Junction, and we'll get y'all on south of them.
1: All right, we appreciate it. Have a good weekend. You deserve it after this week.
2: I appreciate it. Y'all be careful going in. We'll talk to y'all next week.
1: Sounds good.
0: Five more.
2: That's right.
0: Five. 732, West End, dispatch. Three more.
1: Where's the player on this one?
0: All right, that's far enough then. 5361.
3: Where you want to

0: he becomes a crossover shove at SO6. Or, hey, run through SO4, shove SO6, over.
1: I come from crossover shove SO6.
0: That's right. Or you can run through SO4 and shove SO6, up to y'all.
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We about to cut off.

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Stevenson to ASA, out west to 296 letter A, over. Roger.

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AL4, send location, Limestone, reverse and Fleeton. 1101, 1101 AM, cross the rule, over.

0: running four coming by you if you don't catch up. 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
1: That's right, I'm catching up on the bottom.
0: I'll be at four.

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0: Cincinnati there, Scott. I hear Cincinnati 2-19. Go ahead.
1: Yes, sir. We're in the clear in the yard. 103 and 699 still using that crossover, but we are in the clear.
0: All finished with the static 692 in the clear. Y'all have a good rest of your afternoon. Be careful putting it away.
1: All right. Thanks, Scott. We appreciate it. Have a good weekend.
2: Y-101, Scott.
1: All right. Go ahead. Y-101. Over.
2: Y-101 is in the clear in the yard and leaving them switches set. 103-699. Over.
0: Y-101 reporting clear to siding now back in the yard. And switches for the 699 and the 103 coming here in the clear. Y'all be careful. Finish that for.
2: I think, sir.
0: All right. Anybody else on the Oakworth Tower for this deal?
3: Just

dispatcher James Lansbury. Oh, we're. Y-103-19, report clear to sighting at Oak Worth. Appreciate that call back. Anybody else on channel here for STR? How's Oak Worth going for STR? Roger, that's all.

Tennessee 81. Hey, y'all coming along, though. So come on down to 8, so we'll see you at 287, then we'll continue on 8, though.

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1: Go ahead,
0: 804, over.
1: 04, we got 33 cars for Decatur. Hey, tell me that's fine and clear for us when you're ready for it.
0: Same location there, over.
1: Same location, appreciate it.

287. 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Uh-huh. 81, as soon as you can for me there at Scottsboro. Get these other two by you there.

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Norfolk Southern, milepost 367.2. 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

0: Galaxy to 286. How y'all coming along? 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They pulling on them now.
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0: Okay. What's your location? I sent you one.
1: 347. 347.

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them. 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Over. Okay, two engines. Yeah, signal indication, McIntyre and back east. Over. Are y'all going to need headroom at Lumber to do your work? 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

Trim 515, 19 north.

West Tennessee, over. 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

Cessna DYSS Cove. WOODS. Okay, so you say you're closer to that crossing than you are the 72 crossing. Okay, and are you blocked from doing your work or? All right. Is the tree big enough that they're going to need more equipment than just a chainsaw? I'll get them notified, over. All right, thank you.

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I've got W64 that's going to need headroom at Lumber. What do y'all need it to, the 350 or the 351?

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287. 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

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And you got the box 8 BNSF 9290. And that is your 732, who's always to your location at the 292A, over.

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1: Eastbound. 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
0: Okay, all right, well, good. We'll go ahead and get our permission to do our work here. We're all trying to figure out the game plan, what to do here.
1: Yeah, I don't know if that signal's going to come in for you. You've got permission to make reverse moves there in the side in between limestone and lumber. And permission to reverse in the CT at lumber. And also, what's that lead engine?
0: That is mass 4161.
1: Yeah, W64NS4161, you do have permission by the eastbound stop signal at lumber from the siding to the main. East direction and permission to reverse the CP. Over.
0: I understand that stop at lumber. WC4 got pretty fast stop signal at lumber. Stay outside the main with the NS4161 with permission to reverse. Lumber lines outside and the CP at lumber.
1: That's correct. And when you're done, y'all will get behind that signal again, correct?
0: That's kind of what we're trying to figure out. We'll be about 10,000 feet long. Have to figure this up.
1: Well, if you can't, that will be a problem, because I've got 287 working on the main line there at Madison.
0: Yeah, I know. That's why we're kind of, we're going to think about it. We might be able to shove it back in here, but it's a lot of racks trying to shove it back inside.
1: All right.
0: We'll let you know before we ever do anything, though.

0: 515 clear, South Oakland.
1: Okay, whenever we get all this together, we'll have to watch the shove back in here. Otherwise, you're going to be stuck. You got 37 up there.

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1: Three, stealth. 41, 61, W64.

make this whole start for this start signal. I'll pull them again. 36-4 has a stop signal. 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

Madison, right? How long do you think that we're going to... Okay, thanks.

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Now. Correct.

in the city of 81 ever. Hey, are y'all all clear of the lead and westbound on the main line? Westbound is a 305 letter, I think it's.

Bravo 161, K61, over.

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Repeat, no defects. Total axles 452. Detector out.

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1: M212, that's your signal, northbound main lane there.
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1: Okay, yeah, we can hear you now. 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
0: That's right, no flow orders.
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0: Thank you, that's my job.

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He took that speeder off on that NS side, so you don't have to worry about calling her.

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0: W64, dispatcher, just check to see if I'm still showing in your CP here at Lumber. I'm right underneath your signal. I need to go eastbound.
1: Yeah, W64, you are occupying the CP at Lumber. You are okay eastbound, over.
0: All right, good to go eastbound. Thank you.

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2: Bridge 4161, 761.

0: stop signal now. It's closed, but permission to pass westbound or eastbound. Lumber side to the main.
1: Yeah, W64 with the NS4161. You do have permission by that eastbound stop signal at Lumber siding to main. Looking out and permission to reverse the CP at Lumber, over.
0: W64 with the NS4161, permission to pass stop signal at Lumber, eastbound, siding to the main, looking out ahead, toward the roof.
1: That's correct, over.
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Open up here at 2nd Street, working in both directions. 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
2: 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Armed and 58, when you're ready.
0: West Tennessee, over.
1: You're not, you're waiting on 2 to get moving ahead of you. 287 should be ready to pull any moment. 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

0: Dispatch, Jack, Lancer, over.
1: Yes, sir, line 201, over.
0: 201, go ahead.
1: Yes, sir, from the line, log back to your side, we're headed north of Vine Street.
0: All right, showing everything aligned for the siding there, and y'all are headed to Vine Street to go to the river. Appreciate you.

CSX detector, milepost 313.5, no defects, repeat, no defects, total axles 544. Detector out.

I'll get my keys out of that lock and that switch up there. I'll get them. Come by.

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Roger.

0: 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We ready to come out of Lumber at east, 8600 feet.
1: All right. Yeah, you'll be in the 81, and then I'll get you one.
0: All right, thanks.
1: 287, over. Going up at 6708 Elko 350 and a 6893 350 Lumber, all on 261, over.

0: How can I help you today?
1: Yeah, I just want to check about updating our consist manually. We come over here with light engine and picked up a bunch of cars at Toyota, and want update if I can do it manually.
0: Yeah, permission to update that consist manually, over.
1: Okay, permission, and I didn't get any information on this trip optimizer. It's showing display, cannot communicate with trip optimizers. You got a ticket in on that?
0: I'll go ahead and get a ticket on that, over.
1: Okay, run manual, I guess.
0: That's correct, over.
1: I appreciate you.
0: No problem. You have a safe trip.

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Detector out.

0: Walker.
1: Well, that's correct.
0: How you doing?
1: I'm sucking in oxygen. What about yourself? You gonna get that job's off days?
0: I don't know. I'm getting my hopes up for it. I'm like 0-5 right now.
1: He's still marked off, maybe.
0: Well, they've been marked off the other 5 times, too.
1: Yeah.
0: I barely been on all days on this exit board, much less than anybody else's.
1: That's anyway.
0: Yeah, figuring that out. Y'all have a good day.
1: Appreciate it. Y'all do the same.

0: 287,
1: where do you think you can make it to so I can tell you your recruit?
2: No, man, for Wheeler, but if we can get Leak, we're going to go there.
1: Say that one more time.
2: I said if, tell them to meet us at Wheeler, and if they can't make Wheeler, or we can make Leak, we'll try to do Leak. They finally got a ride.
1: Pulling up in about 5 minutes. You want me to tell him Wheeler?
2: Yeah, tell him Wheeler, and I'll let you know for sure. But yeah, I can't make Wheeler, but I'll try to go a little further.
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4: Do you want to approach, officer?

0: two ready, sir.
1: Yeah, they're getting in the cab now and headed that way. If you'll just stop at that crossing right there at Wheeler.
0: Okay.

0: 6 on CSX, and then go north.
1: Alright, yeah, the bridge is going up. When it comes back down, I'll get you a light.

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1: 81, over.
0: 81, over.
1: I'm going to drop 12th Avenue. Am I all right to do that at this time?
0: Yeah, go ahead.
1: You are moving, right? That bridge is waiting on you.
0: Say that again.
1: Are moving, correct?
0: Yeah, that's right. We're about to come over the bridge.

0: inbound dispatch. You can disregard that.
1: All right. Well, while I got you, y'all got the NS-3421.
0: That's right, a NS-3421.
1: A81 NS-3421, you got permission by the westbound stop signal at 12th Avenue from the main to the siding, looking out, over.
0: 81 understands on this NS-3421, we got permission past the westbound stop signal, 12th Avenue, main line to the siding, looking out. We appreciate it.
1: Thank you, Inspector.
0: 287, clear, Trinity.
2: Norfolk Southern, milepost 367.2. 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

0: Dispatch Jack, Lance Rover.
1: Yes, sir. Y-201-19.
0: Y-201, before I give permission on the sudden, Eric Peace wants you to give him a call, some about instructions on yard or train arrow.
1: Okay, will do.
0: Y-201-19, need permission to occupy the side at Awkward. Again, let me know when you're done, Bob.
1: Yes, permission on the side, we'll let you know when everything's handled by.

0: 6 Y 201, over.
1: 201, over.
0: Yes, we've got our side. We'd like to come off the river when you take it.
1: Alright, Y 201, signal indication back to your siding behind this one.
0: Okay, I understand. We'll come this way. Thank you.

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Tennessee 362, over. 362, warning out this 6983 armor to Brock, protected by 261 and new authority, over. I haven't decided yet. Maybe a 289, maybe not.

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1: Yes, sir, that is correct.

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1: Empire 14, approach limited. Southwest, north,

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Milepost 313.5. High. Wide. Near. Axle 2, 3, 1. Total axles 5, 5, 2. Detector out.

0: SSC Dispatch, Jack Swanson, over.
1: M514, over.
0: 1418, go ahead.
1: Yeah, we got a high and wide around axle 231. Train previously reported that it was one of those blow-up bags they use for packing material that was hanging off over the side of the car. I guess we just see what we need to do about it.

0: It's about 53, 54 cars back.
1: All right, I guess we'll, is it something that you can rectify? I mean, by going back there and taking a look at it?
0: Yeah. Yeah, I mean, I could go back there and cut it or whatever, and, you know, pull it off, whatever it needs. But, yeah, they did say that it's just one of those bags that they put air in and use it as packing material and hang off the side, what they were saying.
1: Man, yeah, go ahead and take care of that. I mean, if you can, you can, you know, do a roll by to get down there to it, you know, hop off and let it pull it up if you can. You know, I don't know how much room you got.
0: All right, that's what we'll do.
1: Man, appreciate it. I'm going to have the NS take that signal down across the bridge there. Is that all right, over?
0: Yeah, that'll be fine. Engineer, conductor, aware. Also, you don't know if there's a train master there at Oakworth, do you?
1: I do not think so. I don't. Yeah, Eric had me have the 201 give him a call, so I don't think he's there. Over.

0: Not this anymore. 1 5. Tatian Moore, T-I-N. Seven more. Five more.
1: That's 3 steps.

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